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1: Turn it up, son. All right, boy. This is her favorite song, you know that, right? So we play it good and loud. She might get up and dance again. Oh, she put her beard down. Here she comes, here she comes. 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

0: 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It ain't for the money, it ain't for the glory. It ain't for the free whiskey. It's for the badonkadonk.
1: Starting a brand new hour with a classic from Trace Atkins, Honky Tonk Badonkadonk on Country 840. Good afternoon, I'm Pat, happy to be riding shotgun with you. We all say we need it, but do we really know what to do with it when we get it? I'm talking about days off, and with, the weekend fast approaching, and you want to get the most out of your Saturday and Sunday, why not stay in bed as long as you want? That's a good way to start enjoying your time off. But if that doesn't suit your style, there are other ways that you can enjoy a perfect lazy day, like going to a movie. Take a walk around town, because you're going to be amazed at the places you didn't know existed because you've been busy all week long working. But I say the best way to spend your day off, you're doing it right now and don't even know it, and that's listening to us.

0: 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We are Country 840 with Sully Burrows. And it's that time in the show when I present to you some little-known facts. For example, did you know there are more living things in a teaspoon of soil than there are people on Earth? Earth is actually the only place in the solar system where water exists in all three states, solid, liquid, and gas. And this is really interesting. You can find more remains and artifacts under the ocean than in all of the world's museums combined. And we have plenty of great music remaining for your listening enjoyment this hour. So do not go away.
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0: giving you the music you just can't get enough of. That was Megan Maroney, Beautiful Things on Country 840. Good afternoon, I'm Pat, and you have to agree, we can all use a good laugh once in a while, and thank goodness I found some quotes that broke my funny bone, and I'd like to share with you now. Why is Monday so far from Friday, and Friday so close to Monday? If you don't succeed at first, hide all evidence that you tried. Me and my bed are perfect for each other, but my alarm clocks keep trying to break us up, and ain't that the truth?
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0: You're the one calling the police because those kids next door won't turn down the stereo. 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We certainly don't play anything like that. No, no, not here on Country 840. And I'm going to prove it right after we hear from our advertising family.
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1: I'm George Henderson. An evacuation alert has been issued by the Caribou Regional District for the Felker Fire Area, which poses a potential threat to health, safety, and the welfare of persons. The CRD said the alert was issued to prepare residents, visitors, and anyone using recreation areas to evacuate their premises, property, campsite, or recreational area should it become necessary. This alert was issued for Chimney Lake South Rec Site, Chimney Lake Center, Chimney Lake North Rec Site, Brunson Lake Recreation Site, and all areas shown on the map that can be found on My Caribou Now. The Felker Fire Area affects approximately 330 parcels of land in 12,667 hectares. The fire, approximately 18 kilometers south of Williams Lake, is listed as around 30 hectares in size. The city of Williams Lake has activated its Emergency Operations Center at Level 1 in response to the Felker wildfire and support of the ongoing emergency response efforts led by the Caribou Regional District. At Level 1, EOC activation allows the city to monitor the situation more closely, coordinate internal resources as needed, and support regional emergency management partners. At this time, the activation is precautionary and is intended to ensure the city of Williams Lake is prepared to respond should circumstances change. An evacuation order has been issued for an area northwest of Quesnel. The Caribou Regional District issued the order last night at 8:45 for the Bourgeois Creek Fire Area. The order was issued due to the immediate danger to life safety caused by the wildfire in the area. Kat Chatton, the manager of communications with the CRD, says there are approximately 7 houses in the area and that most of the people impacted are likely involved in some form of recreation out there. That fire is now listed as around 650 hectares in size and it is categorized as out of control. It is about 113 kilometers northwest of Quesnel. Fire Information Officer at the Caribou Fire Center, Amanda Cullum, says heavy equipment and structure protection personnel worked through the night. Cullum says helicopters continue to assist operations with bucketing water to slow the spread of the fire and cool hot spots. She says additional aviation resources will support as required to meet operational objectives. Cullum says hot and dry conditions continue throughout the Caribou Fire Center, and with the cold front forecasted to move in with heightened wind speeds, they expect to see an increase in fire activity over the next couple of days. Extreme heat is sending electricity use in BC to record levels. Kate Brown has that story.
2: BC Hydro says demand reached an all-time summer high Tuesday evening as more people turned on air conditioners to stay cool. The utility says preliminary data shows peak demand hit over 8,700 megawatts, breaking the previous summer record set last year. Despite the increase, BC Hydro says the system had enough capacity to meet demand and remain well below the peaks typically seen during the coldest winter weather. With hot temperatures expected to continue, the utility is encouraging residents to use fans when possible, keep blinds closed during the day, and take advantage of rebates on select air conditioners and air purifiers.
1: Caribou weather for tonight. An air quality warning is in effect for the entire Caribou. In Quesnel and Williams Lake tonight, a few clouds, hazy, some wind, and an overnight low of 12 in Quesnel, 16 in Williams Lake. For 100 Mile House tonight, partly cloudy and smoky, a chance of showers, risk of a thunderstorm, and then clearing overnight, a low near 16 degrees. And then for tomorrow, widespread smoke throughout Quesnel and Williams Lake, along with a bit of wind, a high of 29 degrees. For 100 Mile House tomorrow, sunshine in the morning, but still widespread smoke, a mix of sun and cloud in the afternoon, with a chance of showers, risk of a thunderstorm, and some wind, a high of 30 degrees. 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

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How did I get so L-U-C-K-Y? 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
1: Good morning, I'm Chris Adams, and here's your Country 840 News for Friday, July 24th. Evacuation alerts and an order have been issued by the Caribou Regional District for the Felker Fire Area, which poses a potential threat to health, safety, and the welfare of persons. CRD said the alerts were issued to prepare residents, visitors, and anyone using recreation areas to evacuate their premises, property, campsite, or recreational area should it become necessary. And an evacuation order was issued for part of the area at about 6:30 last night. The alert was issued for Chimney Lake South Rec Site, Chimney Lake Center, Chimney Lake North Rec Site, Brunson Lake Recreation Site, and all areas shown on their map, which can be found on My Caribou Now. The Felker Fire Area affects approximately 330 parcels in 12,667 hectares and is burning on the east side of Chimney Lake Road, approximately 18 kilometers south of Williams Lake. At last report, it was sitting at about 900 hectares in size. A pretrial conference will take place later in the summer for the accused in a serious incident at the temporary shelter in Quesnel. 38-year-old Patrick Russell is due back in court on August 31st. He's charged with assault with a weapon, uttering threats to cause death or bodily harm, and mischief under $5,000. Russell was taken into custody on February 9th of this year. Quesnel RCMP say a man attempted to gain entry into the building, trying to access a person who was utilizing the services at the location by breaking the windows with a hammer. Police say workers and the people within that location were required to shelter in place. Fortunately, no one was hurt. The city of Williams Lake has activated its Emergency Operations Center at Level 1 in response to the Felker wildfire and support the ongoing emergency response efforts led by the Caribou Regional District and provincial agencies. At Level 1, EOC activation allows the city to monitor the situation more closely, coordinate internal resources as needed, and support regional emergency management partners. At this time, the activation is precautionary and is intended to ensure the city of Williams Lake is prepared to respond should circumstances change. The city said residents are encouraged to stay informed through official sources, BC Wildfire Services, Caribou Regional District Emergency Operations Center, the City of Williams Lake, and Emergency Info BC. An air quality warning has been issued throughout the region. The Ministry of Environment and Parks says the area impacted covers Quesnel, Williams Lake, 100 Mile House, and the Chilcotin. Wildfire smoke is expected to remain in the area over the next 24 to 48 hours. In sports in the CFL, it was the start of Week 8. It was Edmonton over Saskatchewan, 36-34. Vincent Blanchard booted a 57-yard field goal on the last play of the game for the 6-1 Elks. Defending champion Riders are 4-2. Tonight in the CFL, it's Calgary at Winnipeg. The BC Lions host the Toronto Argonauts on Saturday at 4 p.m. In Major League Baseball, it was the Toronto Blue Jays over the Tampa Bay Rays. The Blue Jays ended a 4-game losing streak. The Jays start a 6-game road trip tonight in Boston. The Red Sox have won 15 of their last 16 games. The New York Mets host the LA Dodgers tonight. 31-year-old Mets first baseman Jared Young of Prince George has a .247 batting average this season in 57 games with the Mets. Young has 7 homers and 19 RBIs while going 38 for 154. And the third annual Reed Davidson Soccer Tournament is coming up this weekend in 100 Mile House. It's an adult 7-a-side co-ed tourney at the 100 Mile Soccer Fields tomorrow and Sunday. There are 2 divisions, competitive and recreational, and all proceeds from the event and any donations will be put towards the RD13 Scholarship Fund. For these stories and more, and to sign up for news alerts, go to MikeCaribouNow.com. Okay, here we go. Checking on the weather for today. According to the forecast, looking at sunshine, sun and cloud late this afternoon with a chance of showers. There is a risk of a thunderstorm late this afternoon as well. Lots of smoke in the air, a high of 30, which is a little bit cooler than it's been. I never thought I'd say that. Wow. There is some wind scheduled. No, they're not scheduled, but they're in there for this afternoon. Possible gusts to 40. Partly cloudy, chance of showers this evening after midnight. Risk of a thunderstorm clearing off before morning. Lows of 14 overnight. Increasing clouds for tomorrow and a 60% chance of showers in the afternoon tomorrow. Possibly a thunderstorm, though, once again. It looks like there's some rain in the forecast for tomorrow at this point. Right now here in 100 Mile House, we're sitting at 15 degrees, 14 degrees at the 108. Clinton at 15, Lone Butte at 15. On the roads, you've got 2 closures of roads down to the lower mainland, and that's Highway 3 and Highway 1. The other roads are open at this point. Conditions can change out there with the wildfire situation in the province, so make sure you're checking on Drive BC. But everything seems to be okay for now.
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1: 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My name is Chris Adams. Welcome to the BX Morning Show, Friday edition. 7 minutes after 6 o'clock, here's Max McNown kicking things off.

0: you doing waking up with someone like me? I swear, girl, you could have anyone you choose. I should stop asking questions before you get up and leave.
1: That's Thomas Rhett, Beautiful as You, here on Country 840, 60 minutes after 6 o'clock. Good morning, everybody. Well, we have a lot of fires around the area, as we have determined. The air is a little clearer, though, than I was expecting coming in here, but I did have a lot of ash on the vehicle this morning. Anyway, we're going to keep an eye on all those fire situations as the day goes on here, and hopefully not too much to report on them, but we'll see how things go. Felker Wildfire between Williams Lake and 150 Mile, or actually 150 Mile on Wright Station is where I'm looking here. Is about 900 hectares at last report, and there is one evacuation order in place. It's all happening east of the highway between there and Springhouse Lake, so I guess we'll keep an eye on that. So a few more things going on down around the fires down around the Clinton area as well. All of this information is on the BC Wildfire Service website. You can find links to that on our page, mycaribounow.com. If you see fire tree, fire vehicles and wildfire vehicles and all that stuff, just get out of the way. They're doing some pretty important work right now. And a shout out to all the fire crews working on stuff. Anyway, what else is going on? We've got 8 weeks of summer, week number 3, last day to qualify for that, a PG Golf Getaway. And it's Friday. We're going to talk about Concert Connection and all that good stuff. Anything for me, let me know, 395-1393.

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2: 21 minutes after 6 o'clock, we're looking at sunshine for today. It's still pretty gray out there. That's due to the smoke in the air, of course. Although the readings on the sensors are not as high as they thought, as I thought they would be. They're sitting at about, they're sitting at about 5 on the meters right now. Let me just double check this before I get too carried away. Anyway, if you have breathing problems, it's still a good idea to stay indoors and just be safe. Any kind of health issues, of course, you don't want to breathe on this stuff too awful long. No matter how what it is out there. There is possibly some forecasted rain today, so we're going to keep an eye on the. Yeah, we're sitting at about 5 on the meters this morning. Possibly some rain later on today, so that'll be good. Wash some of the stuff out of the air and cool things down a little bit if it happens. Hopefully it does. And we'll keep an eye on things here for you. Keep an eye on our Facebook page and our website, and of course BC Wildfire for any information that comes up on any of the other fires. It is 15 degrees here in town. Here's Dierks Bentley. 22 minutes after 6 o'clock.

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1: Good morning, I'm Chris Adams, and here's your Country 840 News. BC Wildfire Service is responding to the Felker wildfire burning on the east side of Chimney Lake Road, approximately 18 kilometers south of Williams Lake. It's approximately 900 hectares in size, and aircraft crews and heavy equipment are on scene. BC Wildfire Service says air tankers are laying retardant and water is being dropped by skimmers and helicopters to limit growth and slow the spread of the fire. The fire is burning in a highly visible area to residences on Chimney and Felker Lakes, Williams Lake, and Highway 97. Several evacuation alerts and one order have been put in place by the CRD, and that information can be found on My Caribou Now. The accused in a violent incident outside the temporary shelter in Quesnel is due back in court next month for a pretrial conference. 38-year-old Patrick Russell, charged with assault with a weapon, uttering threats to cause death or bodily harm, and mischief under $5,000, is scheduled to be back in court on August 31st. Quesnel RCMP recalled to Elliott Street back in February of this year. Police say a man attempted to gain entry into the building, trying to access a person who was utilizing the services at the location by breaking the window with a hammer. The workers and the people within that location were required to shelter in place, and no one was hurt. British Columbia recorded a sharp drop in police-reported crime severity last year, according to new figures from Statistics Canada. Kate Brown has more.
2: The province's crime severity index fell for the second straight year, dropping nearly 12% from 2023 to its lowest level in years. Statistics Canada says crime severity also declined in several BC communities, including Kelowna, Kamloops, and Chilliwack. The report shows decreases in offences including extortion, shoplifting, child sex abuse, and mischief. Public Safety Minister Nina Krieger says the decline reflects investments in policing, crime prevention, and community partnerships. She also pointed to new provincial programs targeting repeat offenders and organised crime. Nationally, Canada's crime severity index edged lower in 2025, marking its first decline since 2021.
1: In sports in the CFL, it was the start of Week 8. It was Edmonton over Saskatchewan 36-34. Vincent Blanchard booted a 57-yard field goal on the last play of the game for the 6-1 Elks. Defending champion Riders are 4-2. Tonight in the CFL, it's Calgary at Winnipeg. The BC Lions host the Toronto Argonauts on Saturday at 4 p.m. In Major League Baseball, it was the Toronto Blue Jays over the Tampa Bay Rays. The Blue Jays ended a 4-game losing streak. The Jays start a 6-game road trip tonight in Boston. The Red Sox have won 15 of their last 16 games. The New York Mets host the LA Dodgers tonight. 31-year-old Mets first baseman Jared Young of Prince George has a .247 batting average this season in 57 games with the Mets. Young has 7 homers and 19 RBIs, while going 38 for 154. And the third annual Reed Davidson Soccer Tournament is coming up this weekend in 100 Mile House. It's an adult 7-a-side co-ed tourney at the 100 Mile Soccer Fields tomorrow and Sunday. There are 2 divisions, competitive and recreational, and all proceeds from the event and any donations will be put towards the RD13 Scholarship Fund. For these stories and more, and to sign up for news alerts, go to MikeCaribouNow.com. Here's your weather for today. Sunshine, according to Environment Canada. We're under an air quality warning here, although we're sitting about halfway on the meters right now, which isn't that bad. Mix of sun and cloud this afternoon. Chance of showers. There is a risk of a thunderstorm and wind this afternoon, so we're going to keep an eye on things there. A high of 30 for today and a low of 14 overnight. Increasing clouds for tomorrow. Bigger chance of showers for tomorrow, though. Looks like we might get some rain tomorrow. Might knock some of this down, which would be nice. You're looking at a high of, where'd it go? 23 for tomorrow and a low of 12. So at least it's going to get cooler. Right now here in town, we're sitting at 15 degrees, 14 degrees at the 108. Clinton is at 15. Lone Butte is at 15. On the roads, locally, we're okay. Highway 97 is okay up north of us here where the Felker fire is. Just watch for all kinds of wildfire crews doing their thing out there. And south of us, if you're heading anywhere for your weekend, make sure you're checking out Drive BC to see what routes are open. Down to the lower mainland, Highway 99 is open and Highway 5 is open. But Highway 1, of course, is closed through the Boston Bar area. And Highway 3 is closed as well, both due to wildfire. Got anything for me, give me a call, 395-1393, please.
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1: Well, I guess Heritage Market last night was closed, so hopefully they're going to be open on Saturday. Heritage Market at the 108 from 10 until 2 on Saturday. Haven't heard anything about it being canceled just yet, so hopefully it will go as planned.

0: Shaboozy and Jelly Roll and Amen here on Country 840. It's about 18 minutes to go until 7 o'clock. Time to see what kind of a day we're going to have. Well, according to this, it is Tequila Day. Good day for a margarita. Yeah, fair. It's also Cousins Day. Why not have some margaritas with your cousins? Okay, I see a theme here now. It's also Drive-Thru Day. You probably want to hit up the drive-thru after having all that tequila. Yeah, don't drive. And, of course, it is International Self-Care Day. A good day to take care of you. Well, here's a question that was asked on Reddit. What's a sleep habit you thought you was completely normal until you found out it wasn't? Sleeping in socks was one of the answers, even in summer. Now, this is one. Narrating a completely fictional story in my head every single night to fall asleep, like a movie only I can see. Found out in my 20s that most people just close their eyes and go to sleep. Apparently that's a thing people can do. Put my head under the pillow, sleep like that, between mattress and the pillow. That's a weird one, okay. Let's see. Head with completely under the covers. Yeah, I've done that. And I absolutely cannot sleep if I feel someone's breath. Oh, wow, okay, that's a weird one. Anyway, there you go. Some things to think about this early in the morning.
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0: That's High Valley. I'm leaving you here on Country 840. It's about 11 minutes to go until we get to 7 o'clock here at Country 840. Fairly clear air in town at the moment. It's high on the meters, but it's not as high as I thought it would be. Sitting at about 5 on the purple air meters. So let's see. What are we doing here? I guess we're doing the comedy break, aren't we? On the break today, we have... Who do we have? That is a good question. Where'd he go? Oh, okay. Well, maybe we don't have anything on the break today. Oh, yes, we do. There he goes. Oh, hey, it's Fluffy. Gabriel Iglesias. And he's talking about his working on his act at the drive-thru window.
1: If I don't have my way, like when I go to drive-thrus and they screw up my order, oh, I'm evil. I go back around and I start ordering, but I throw them off by doing this, right? They'll come on the speaker.
2: I got a fantastic burger. How can I help you?
1: And I'll do this.
3: Hello, sir. Can I please have a double cheeseburger, an order of fries, and a shake?
2: Order fries and a shake.
3: Oh my God, yes.
2: Thank you, pull up to the window.
1: And I pull up. Oh, they're not expecting me. Oh, the look on their face is the best, right? Did you just order? They come back with a bag of food, you know. Would you like ketchup? That's where I let them have it.
3: Oh my God, yes.
0: Oh, I'm sorry. It might be a rough day at the drive-thrus in town today. That's Gabriel Iglesias, Fluffy. He just had a birthday just the other day here on your comedy break.
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0: Absolutely, and when you hear that galloping cowboy go riding through your speakers, as he does so very often these days, that'll be your cue to call 395-1393, but not just yet. 9 to go until 7 o'clock.

0: But only you, Red, will do for this fella, cause you are the Abbott into my Costello, and you are the fruit to my loom.
1: Here we go now.
0: Red Solo Cup, you're more than just plastic. You're more than amazing, you're more than fantastic. And believe me that I'm not the least bit sarcastic when I look at you and say, Red Solo Cup, you're not just a cup.
2: No.
0: You're my friend.
2: Friend.
0: Yeah.
2: Friend. Lifelong.
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1: Good morning, I'm Chris Adams, and here's your Country 840 News for Friday, July 24th. Evacuation alerts and an order have been issued by the Caribou Regional District for the Felker Fire Area, which poses a potential threat to health, safety, and the welfare of persons. CRD said the alerts were issued to prepare residents, visitors, and anyone using recreation areas to evacuate their premises, property, campsite, or recreational area should it become necessary. And an evacuation order was issued for part of the area at about 6:30 last night. The alert was issued for Chimney Lake South Rec Site, Chimney Lake Center, Chimney Lake North Rec Site, Brunson Lake Recreation Site, and all areas shown on their map, which can be found on My Caribou Now. The Felker Fire Area affects approximately 330 parcels in 12,667 hectares and is burning on the east side of Chimney Lake Road, approximately 18 kilometers south of Williams Lake. At last report, it was sitting at about 900 hectares in size. A pretrial conference will take place later in the summer for the accused in a serious incident at the temporary shelter in Quesnel. 38-year-old Patrick Russell is due back in court on August 31st. He's charged with assault with a weapon, uttering threats to cause death or bodily harm, and mischief under $5,000. Russell was taken into custody on February 9th of this year. Quesnel RCMP say a man attempted to gain entry into the building, trying to access a person who was utilizing the services at the location by breaking the windows with a hammer. Police say workers and the people within that location were required to shelter in place. Fortunately, no one was hurt. The city of Williams Lake has activated its Emergency Operations Center at Level 1 in response to the Felker wildfire and support the ongoing emergency response efforts.

0: led by the Caribou Regional District and provincial agencies. At Level 1 EOC, activation allows the city to monitor the situation more closely, coordinate internal resources as needed, and support regional emergency management partners. At this time, the activation is precautionary and is intended to ensure the city of Williams Lake is prepared to respond should circumstances change. The city said residents are encouraged to stay informed through official sources, BC Wildfire Services, Caribou Regional District Emergency Operations Center, the City of Williams Lake, and Emergency Info BC. An air quality warning has been issued throughout the region. The Ministry of Environment and Parks says the area impacted covers Quesnel, Williams Lake, 100 Mile House, and the Chilcotin. Wildfire smoke is expected to remain in the area over the next 24 to 48 hours. In sports in the CFL, it was the start of Week 8. It was Edmonton over Saskatchewan, 36-34. Vincent Blanchard booted a 57-yard field goal on the last play of the game for the 6-1 Elks. Defending champion Riders are 4-2. Tonight in the CFL, it's Calgary at Winnipeg. The BC Lions host the Toronto Argonauts on Saturday at 4 p.m. In Major League Baseball, it was the Toronto Blue Jays over the Tampa Bay Rays. The Blue Jays ended a 4-game losing streak. The Jays start a 6-game road trip tonight in Boston. The Red Sox have won 15 of their last 16 games. The New York Mets host the LA Dodgers tonight. 31-year-old Mets first baseman Jared Young of Prince George has a .247 batting average this season in 57 games with the Mets. Young has 7 homers and 19 RBIs while going 38 for 154. And the third annual Reed Davidson Soccer Tournament is coming up this weekend in 100 Mile House. It's an adult 7-a-side co-ed tourney at the 100 Mile Soccer Fields tomorrow and Sunday. There are 2 divisions, competitive and recreational, and all proceeds from the event and any donations will be put towards the RD13 Scholarship Fund. For these stories and more, and to sign up for news alerts, go to MikeAirBunnell.com. Weather for today, according to the forecast, we're looking at sunshine. It's pretty gray out there. That's because of smoke, I imagine. But I do see some sunshine starting to poke through there. Sun and cloud late this afternoon with a risk of showers and a chance of showers about 30%. Risk of a thunderstorm late this afternoon as well, and wind gusting to 40, so hopefully everything's going to be okay. Highs of 30 and lows of 14 overnight for tonight. Right now here in town, we're sitting at 15 degrees. 14 degrees at the 108. Clinton is at 15. Lone Butte is at 15. By the way, there's rain in the forecast for tomorrow, so hopefully we'll get a good dowsing and get some of this under control. As for the roads, you just have the... Just watch for fire crews getting hither and yon, doing some things here and there. All the roads are open in the area. There was some paving going on south of 100 Mile House towards the Clinton area. Not too sure if that's still going on down there because all the alerts that are on in place down there, but it is still listed on Drive BC. So if you're heading down there, just watch for that. It's supposed to be going on until September, so I imagine they won't be carrying on with it. Otherwise, Highway 1 is closed through the Fraser Canyon. Highway 3 is closed. Highway 99 is open, though, and Highway 5 is open as well.
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0: Waiting for updates on overall all of our local fires, and once we get those, we'll start getting them out there to you. Meantime, here's Ella Langley and Morgan Wallen, 6 minutes after 7.

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0: Randy Travis in the spotlight this week. On July 7, 2013, he was admitted to a Dallas area hospital for viral cardiomyopathy after a viral upper respiratory infection. His condition was classified as critical. 3 days later, he suffered a massive stroke, underwent surgery to relieve pressure on his brain. He was awake and alert after undergoing the brain surgery, and he was on the road to recovery. He was released from the hospital and entered a physical therapy facility. Following his stroke, and despite therapy, he suffered from aphasia and used a cane for more than a year. By November of 2014, he was recovering, could walk short distances without assistance, and was relearning to write and play guitar. In 2016, it was reported that he'd recovered his voice after about 3 years of rehabilitation and therapy and could perform again. He attended his induction into the Country Music Hall of Fame in October of 2016, performed a rendition of Amazing Grace, but it was clear that at the Hall of Fame induction ceremony that he was far from recovered. In 2017, he acknowledged that he had sustained permanent damage, including a disabled right hand, limited speech, and severely impacted singing ability. While he does continue to make public appearances, he no longer sings. He appeared on stage with Michael Ray during a cover performance of Forever and Ever Amen in 2017, which he contributed the final Amen, and he did the same thing at his 60th birthday party thrown at the Grand Ole Opry. He did return to touring with a tour featuring James Dupree as lead vocalist, singing the repertoire with Travis's backing band, with Travis having a limited presence similar to his one-off appearances since 2017. He also released a new song in 2020, Fool's Love Affair. However, the song was recorded near the beginning of his career, but it was the first song to be on radio since his stroke. Finishing up the week here on the Spotlight, here's Randy Travis and Three Crosses right here on Country 840.

0: That's Stephen Lee Olson, Bigger Than This Town, here on Country 840. You're looking at some sunshine later on today. Mix of sun and cloud for the afternoon. Possibly some showers. Risk of a thunderstorm and some wind as well. So we'll see how that goes. Here then a high of 34 today and a low overnight of about 12 degrees. Right now here in town, we're sitting at 15 degrees, 14 at the 108. Clinton is at 15 as well. 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It hits the stage in October, but tickets are on sale right now. And you can get them at Donix. 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The opening night gala and show is going to be October 15th. And there's going to be evening shows, quite a few shows actually, this time around, October 15th, 16th, 21st, 22nd, 23rd, and 24th for the evening shows. Matinees on the October the 17th, 18th, and 24th. So you don't want to miss this one. This is going to be a great, great show. 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
1: Good morning, I'm Chris Adams, and here's your Country 840 News. BC Wildfire Service is responding to the Felker wildfire burning on the east side of Chimney Lake Road, approximately 18 kilometers south of Williams Lake. It's approximately 900 hectares in size, and aircraft crews and heavy equipment are on scene. BC Wildfire Service says air tankers are laying retardant and water is being dropped by skimmers and helicopters to limit growth and slow the spread of the fire. The fire is burning in a highly visible area to residences on Chimney and Felker Lakes, Williams Lake, and Highway 97. Several evacuation alerts and one order have been put in place by the CRD, and that information can be found on My Caribou Now. The accused in a violent incident outside the temporary shelter in Quesnel is due back in court next month for a pretrial conference. 38-year-old Patrick Russell, charged with assault with a weapon, uttering threats to cause death or bodily harm, and mischief under $5,000, is scheduled to be back in court on August 31st. Quesnel RCMP recalled to Elliott Street back in February of this year. Police say a man attempted to gain entry into the building, trying to access a person who was utilizing the services at the location by breaking the window with a hammer. The workers and the people within that location were required to shelter in place, and no one was hurt. British Columbia recorded a sharp drop in police-reported crime severity last year, according to new figures from Statistics Canada. Kate Brown has more.
2: The province's crime severity index fell for the second straight year, dropping nearly 12% from 2023 to its lowest level in years. Statistics Canada says crime severity also declined in several BC communities, including Kelowna, Kamloops, and Chilliwack. The report shows decreases in offences including extortion, shoplifting, child sex abuse, and mischief. Public Safety Minister Nina Krieger says the decline reflects investments in policing, crime prevention, and community partnerships. She also pointed to new provincial programs targeting repeat offenders and organised crime. Nationally, Canada's crime severity index edged lower in 2025, marking its first decline since 2021.
1: In sports in the CFL, it was the start of Week 8. It was Edmonton over Saskatchewan, 36-34. Vincent Blanchard booted a 57-yard field goal on the last play of the game for the 6-1 Elks. Defending champion Riders are 4-2. Tonight in the CFL, it's Calgary at Winnipeg. The BC Lions host the Toronto Argonauts on Saturday at 4 p.m. In Major League Baseball, it was the Toronto Blue Jays over the Tampa Bay Rays. The Blue Jays ended a 4-game losing streak. The Jays start a 6-game road trip tonight in Boston. The Red Sox have won 15 of their last 16 games. The New York Mets host the LA Dodgers tonight. 31-year-old Mets first baseman Jared Young of Prince George has a .247 batting average this season in 57 games with the Mets. Young has 7 homers and 19 RBIs while going 38 for 154. And the third annual Reed Davidson Soccer Tournament is coming up this weekend in 100 Mile House. It's an adult 7-a-side co-ed tourney at the 100 Mile Soccer Fields tomorrow and Sunday. There are 2 divisions, competitive and recreational, and all proceeds from the event and any donations will be put towards the RD13 Scholarship Fund. For these stories and more, and to sign up for news alerts, go to MikeCaribouNow.com. Okay, here's your weather for today. According to the forecast, we're looking at sunny skies, mix of sun and cloud late this afternoon, and a chance of showers, risk of a thunderstorm late this afternoon, though, and some winds gusting to 40 at times in some areas of the Caribou, hopefully not around the fires. High is a 30 for today, lows of 14 overnight for tonight, and still a chance of showers going into the evening and clearing out after midnight. Lots of smoke in the air, we'll get to that in just a second. Tomorrow, looking at increasing clouds, 60% chance of showers in the afternoon. Tomorrow, risk of a thunderstorm though, and winds gusting to 50. Oof. High is a 23 for tomorrow, lows of 12 for tomorrow night. Still got that good chance of showers though, so let's hope for that. Right now here in town, we're sitting at 15 degrees, 14 degrees at the 108. Clinton is at 15 degrees this morning. On the air monitors here in 100 Mile House and area, we are sitting at about 5 on the monitors at a scale of 10. Some areas are coming up a little higher than that. It gets higher readings as you get down towards Clinton. It's on an 8 down at 70 Mile, and by the time you get down to Clinton, it is down at a 10. So that's gotten some serious breathing issues going on if you have any, or if you're susceptible to that sort of thing. So be careful out in the air for sure. As for the roads, you're looking at, all the highways are pretty much looking okay except for Highway 1 and Highway 3. Both of those are closed right now due to wildfires. Watch Drive BC for updates, though. We are waiting for updates from the fire center on the local fires. Not much new on those just yet, so we'll keep an eye on those for you and get anything to you as soon as we get it.
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1: See something going on out there? 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

0: Bailey Zimmerman, Chevy Silverado here on Country 840. 17 minutes to go until 8 o'clock in time. We hit this here button right here.
1: You know what I'm saying?
0: The Galloping Cowboy rides again. Why is he riding today? He's riding for 8 weeks of summer. Of course, week number three is on the go right now. Week number three of 8 weeks of summer. 8 great prizes, 8 great winners, 8 great getaways. This week, it's a Golf PG getaway, and you could be the winner of it. All you have to do is give me a call right now, 395-1393. 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We're going to be drawing this on Monday. And then we're on to week four. Oh, you can also go up to MikeUrbanOut.com, click on the win tab. 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Lucky winner is going to be announced on Monday. You want to get in on this? You can give me a call right now, 395-1393.
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0: Well, so far, nothing on the phone line, so we will go one song here. Here's Tim McGraw in Mix 30 Years. You got that long. Get a call in. I can relate to this song.

Tim McGraw, my next 30 years here on Country 840. I guess nobody wants to go golfing. All right, well, that's okay. You can still get entered on this by going to the website, mycaribounow.com. Click on the win tab. You can get entered that way, and they will be on to week number 4 come Monday. Greeting line is just around the corner. We're going to get to that. Actually, I guess we're going to get to that. No, we'll go one song. Here's Tyler Joe Miller.

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3: Greeting line time here on Country 840, 395, 1393 for the greeting line, as it always is. Birthdays, anniversaries, a thank you, a big thank you to the firefighters who have been working so hard on keeping these fires at bay as best they can. We certainly do appreciate all of you, and all our healthcare workers too, by the way. The rally was well attended yesterday in front of the hospital. Anyway, let's get into it here, 395-1393, and who's on my little birthday list for today? None other than James Clancy is having a birthday. And you're old? Holy cow. Anyway, if you're up at Red Rock and you see James wandering around out there, you know, help him. He's old now. He'll be turning, I'm not going to say what he's going to be turning, but he's into his fifth decade for certain. Yeah. Anyway, let's see. Who else have I got here? Got a couple coming up next week, so that'll be interesting. Good morning, Greeting Line. You're on the air.
4: Good morning.
3: Good morning, Robbie. How you doing?
4: Good.
3: That's good.
4: Yeah, a lot of ash dropping around, eh?
3: Yeah, there's a lot. My vehicle had a lot of it on this morning, for sure.
4: Mm-hmm, yeah.
3: And it still has it. So I'm just looking out the window here. It's like, anyway.
4: Well, yeah, I kudos to the firefighters.
3: Absolutely,
4: sure.
3: Yeah.
4: Yeah, I do not envy their job.
3: No, me neither. And I had a bunch of them drove past here. Must have been going for breakfast at Smitty's a little earlier on. So shout out to all of those guys, for sure.
4: Yeah, you aren't kidding.
3: Mm-hmm.
4: Well, I'd like to wish Josh Dickerson a very happy birthday for tomorrow from Robbie and Pat.
3: Oh, that's all you got? That's it? That's it? Wow.
4: So. Yeah. Yeah, and Josh might even end up going hiding somewhere. So everybody's got to know it's his birthday tomorrow.
3: There you go. All right, Robbie, well, you have yourself a good weekend. You stay safe, all right?
4: Yeah, you do likewise, eh?
3: Oh,
4: enjoy.
3: Always do.
4: When you can.
3: Take care. Talk to you soon.
4: All right. Toodle. Bye-bye.
3: 395-1393 for the greeting line. Good morning, greeting line. Ew, nobody there. Oh, okay, well, let's see. Who's on the old celebrity list here for today? Anna Paquin is 44 today. Holy smokes, I remember when she was a child actress. Native of Canada became the second youngest Oscar winner ever at 11 when she won Best Supporting Actress for The Piano back in 1994. Probably best known these days for the series True Blood. And she was Rogue in the X-Men movies, too. Mm-hmm. Oh, there we go. Good morning, Greeting Line. You're on the air.
5: Good morning, Chris.
3: Good morning, Ben. How you doing? I got your certificate. Thank you very much for that.
5: Perfect. Hey, I would like to wish Josh, I believe it's Josh Dickerson's birthday or something.
3: It is indeed.
5: So, yeah, and I used to work there, so I want to wish him a happy birthday.
3: Fantastic.
5: And a shout out to everybody at the up there at Canline Ice Sports there.
3: Mm-hmm.
5: A happy day.
3: Sounds good, Ben. You take care out there, okay?
5: You too.
3: All right.
5: Stay away from the smoke.
3: I'll try. Take care.
5: Bye.
3: Talk to you soon. Bye now. 395-1393 for the greeting line. Good morning, greeting line. Nope, nobody there. Okay. Jennifer Lopez, 57 years old today. New Yorker, is a singer, actress, and businesswoman as well. And she's been married 3 times. Oh, okay. There you go. What else we got here? Let's see. Barry Bonds, 60 years old today. Baseball's all-time home run leader and 7-time MVP. Tainted by alleged steroid use, though, sadly. Pam Tillis, 69 years old today. Mel Tillis' daughter followed in her daddy's footsteps. Wonder Woman Linda Carter, 75 years old today. Original Wonder Woman on TV. And finally, I guess we'll go with, you know what? Let's go with Amelia Earhart. Intrepid and pioneering aviator and navigator vanished during a round-the-world flight. Their fate has never been fully established. Born this day, 1897, passed away very young at the age of 39. At least we think she did. Who knows? And that's it for my list for today. No other calls coming in, so that's it for the greeting line.
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3: Oh yeah, not too far away. That's going to be a blast. We were at Cask and Cleaver just the other night, as a matter of fact. Had one of the burgers.

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1: Good morning, I'm Chris Adams, and here's your Country 840 News for Friday, July 24th. Evacuation alerts and an order have been issued by the Caribou Regional District for the Felker Fire area, which poses a potential threat to health, safety, and the welfare of persons. CRD said the alerts were issued to prepare residents, visitors, and anyone using recreation areas to evacuate their premises, property, campsite, or recreational area should it become necessary. And an evacuation order was issued for part of the area at about 6:30 last night. The alert was issued for Chimney Lake South Rec Site, Chimney Lake Center, Chimney Lake North Rec Site, Brunson Lake Recreation Site, and all areas shown on their map, which can be found on My Caribou Now. The Felker Fire area affects approximately 330 parcels in 12,667 hectares and is burning on the east side of Chimney Lake Road, approximately 18 kilometers south of Williams Lake. At last report, it was sitting at about 900 hectares in size. A pretrial conference will take place later in the summer for the accused in a serious incident at the temporary shelter in Quesnel. 38-year-old Patrick Russell is due back in court on August 31st. He's charged with assault with a weapon, uttering threats to cause death or bodily harm, and mischief under $5,000. Russell was taken into custody on February 9th of this year. Quesnel RCMP say a man attempted to gain entry into the building, trying to access a person who was utilizing the services at the location by breaking the windows with a hammer. Police say workers and the people within that location were required to shelter in place. Fortunately, no one was hurt. The city of Williams Lake has activated its Emergency Operations Center at Level 1 in response to the Felker wildfire and support the ongoing emergency response efforts led by the Caribou Regional District and provincial agencies. At Level 1, EOC activation allows the city to monitor the situation more closely, coordinate internal resources as needed, and support regional emergency management partners. At this time, the activation is precautionary and is intended to ensure the city of Williams Lake is prepared to respond should circumstances change. The city said residents are encouraged to stay informed through official sources, BC Wildfire Services, Caribou Regional District Emergency Operations Center, the City of Williams Lake, and Emergency Info BC. An air quality warning has been issued throughout the region. The Ministry of Environment and Parks says the area impacted covers Quesnel, Williams Lake, 100 Mile House, and the Chilcotin. Wildfire smoke is expected to remain in the area over the next 24

0: 48 hours. In sports in the CFL, it was the start of Week 8. It was Edmonton over Saskatchewan, 36-34. Vincent Blanchard booted a 57-yard field goal on the last play of the game for the 6-1 Elks. Defending champion Riders are 4-2. Tonight in the CFL, it's Calgary at Winnipeg. The BC Lions host the Toronto Argonauts on Saturday at 4 p.m. In Major League Baseball, it was the Toronto Blue Jays over the Tampa Bay Rays. The Blue Jays ended a 4-game losing streak. The Jays start a 6-game road trip tonight in Boston. The Red Sox have won 15 of their last 16 games. The New York Mets host the LA Dodgers tonight. 31-year-old Mets first baseman Jared Young of Prince George has a .247 batting average this season in 57 games with the Mets. Young has 7 homers and 19 RBIs, while going 38 for 154. And the third annual Reed Davidson Soccer Tournament is coming up this weekend in 100 Mile House. It's an adult 7-a-side co-ed tourney at the 100 Mile Soccer Fields tomorrow and Sunday. There are 2 divisions, competitive and recreational, and all proceeds from the event and any donations will be put towards the RD13 Scholarship Fund. For these stories and more, and to sign up for news alerts, go to MikeAirBunnell.com. And just before we get into the weather, there is an update on the Falkirk wildfire, and they are using, looks like it's still displaying aggressive fire behavior. This is right from Wildfire BC. Aggressive fire behavior, both growth towards the east, driven by westerly winds and warm, dry conditions, says here. Crews are working on the northwest corner of the fire, creating a guard where it is safe to do so. Heavy equipment and crews are working on it, have been since last night. Air tankers got their retardant down, and they're still working the southern flanks of the fire, dropping water onto it. And they support ground operations and trying to cool it down. Structure Defense actively working to assess and triage values and assets, and any other updates come along, we will let you know. But that's the current update on the fire. There is 1 evacuation order in place for that fire and 2 evacuation alerts. All this can be found by going to Wildfire BC via BC Wildfires Service, and there is a link to that on our Facebook page right now. As for the rest of what we've got here, weather for today, we are looking at some wind in the forecast and possibly some thunderstorms later on. Showers possible as well. There is a yellow warning for air quality out for the South Caribou. Mix of sun and cloud late this afternoon, chance of showers, and a high of 30 is how it's going to look, but we've got winds gusting to 40 at times. Partly cloudy, chance of showers for tonight. Risk of a thunderstorm, it's all going to clear off. And then you're looking at a pretty good chance of showers for tomorrow afternoon and into the evening. So hopefully we get some good rain tomorrow. That's how things are looking for us right now on the roads. Highway 97 is open between here and Williams Lake. But watch for emergency vehicles and wildfire crews up in that area. Highway 1 still closed down due to wildfire. Highway 3 still closed down due to wildfire. Everything else looks like it's open, but make sure you're checking Drive BC before you head out anywhere.
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0: Got something for me? Let me know. 395-1393, and we'll get it out there to our little corner of the world. 6 minutes after 8 o'clock.

That's the Hunter Brothers, and it's been a minute too long here on Country 840. Looks like the wildfire reports are coming in now. So I'm just going to have a look and see what the 59 Creek Fire is doing. And according to that, this is all coming off of the BC Wildfire Service website, of course. It's reading 16,723 hectares right now, still listed as out of control. And this is the one that's taken in Big Bar camping area, all that area down there. Two evacuation orders in place with this and two evacuation alerts. All of this is on our Facebook page and on our website, mycariboonow.com. And you can get all this information on the TNRD website, too, Thompson-Nicola Regional District, and the CRD District as well. CRD District, there's a good one. Anyway, Caribou Regional District's webpage. Details on this one right now. This is the 59 Creek Fire, and they are expecting winds down there as well, hot and dry conditions. And they're working on the west flank near Big Bar Lake. North flank, the heavy equipment has constructed a guard from Big Bar Lake to Big Bar Road on the east flank. The fire has gone up to the completed control lines, and mop-up are being connected on those sections for the coming days. Structure protection triage and deployment continues on properties northwest of Big Bar Lake and along the Big Bar Road corridor. And, of course, those roads back there are closed as well. Helicopters, aircraft, all everybody's working on to get that one under control. And hopefully they'll have that one squared away, but it does say it's still pretty challenging out there. All of this information can be found on the BC Wildfire Services webpage. That's www.gov.bc.ca, and just look for wildfire. There's also links to it on our Facebook page and on our website.

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0: Lee Bryce and Soul here on Country 840, 23 minutes after 8 o'clock, and a little sunshine out there. Air quality here in 100 Mile House, just checking on the meters, the purple air meters, and all part brought to you by Carter's Project, which is absolutely fantastic. We have these air monitors now. We're reading a 6 on the scale right now, and according to the readout, that says... If you experience symptoms such as coughing and throat irritation, consider reducing or rescheduling strenuous activities outdoors. Yeah, we've had this smoke for a few days now, and sometimes it's been pretty thick. If you don't have to be out and smoke, I would just not. I'm certainly not. That's why I have an indoor job. I like it. Anyway, you can check that out at map.purpleair.com. And that's what's going on out there right now. We're just keeping an eye on everything, and things are looking okay so far. 24 minutes after 8 o'clock, you're looking at sunshine for today. 15 degrees here in 100 Mile House, and you're looking at a high of 30.
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1: Good morning, I'm Chris Adams, and here's your Country 840 News. BC Wildfire Service is responding to the Felker wildfire burning on the east side of Chimney Lake Road, approximately 18 kilometers south of Williams Lake. It's approximately 900 hectares in size, and aircraft crews and heavy equipment are on scene. BC Wildfire Service says air tankers are laying retardant and water is being dropped by skimmers and helicopters to limit growth and slow the spread of the fire. The fire is burning in a highly visible area to residences on Chimney and Felker Lakes, Williams Lake, and Highway 97. Several evacuation alerts and one order have been put in place by the CRD, and that information can be found on My Caribou Now. The accused in a violent incident outside the temporary shelter in Quesnel is due back in court next month for a pretrial conference. 38-year-old Patrick Russell, charged with assault with a weapon, uttering threats to cause death or bodily harm, and mischief under $5,000, is scheduled to be back in court on August 31st. Quesnel RCMP recalled to Elliott Street back in February of this year. Police say a man attempted to gain entry into the building, trying to access a person who was utilizing the services at the location by breaking the window with a hammer. The workers and the people within that location were required to shelter in place, and no one was hurt. British Columbia recorded a sharp drop in police-reported crime severity last year, according to new figures from Statistics Canada. Kate Brown has more.
2: The province's crime severity index fell for the second straight year, dropping nearly 12% from 2023 to its lowest level in years. Statistics Canada says crime severity also declined in several BC communities, including Kelowna, Kamloops, and Chilliwack. The report shows decreases in offences including extortion, shoplifting, child sex abuse, and mischief. Public Safety Minister Nina Krieger says the decline reflects investments in policing, crime prevention, and community partnerships. She also pointed to new provincial programs targeting repeat offenders and organised crime. Nationally, Canada's crime severity index edged lower in 2025, marking its first decline since 2021.
1: In sports in the CFL, it was the start of Week 8. It was Edmonton over Saskatchewan, 36-34. Vincent Blanchard booted a 57-yard field goal on the last play of the game for the 6-1 Elks. Defending champion Riders are 4-2. Tonight in the CFL, it's Calgary at Winnipeg. The BC Lions host the Toronto Argonauts on Saturday at 4 p.m. In Major League Baseball, it was the Toronto Blue Jays over the Tampa Bay Rays. The Blue Jays ended a 4-game losing streak. The Jays start a 6-game road trip tonight in Boston. The Red Sox have won 15 of their last 16 games. The New York Mets host the LA Dodgers tonight. 31-year-old Mets first baseman Jared Young of Prince George has a .247 batting average this season in 57 games with the Mets. Young has 7 homers and 19 RBIs, while going 38 for 154. And the third annual Reed Davidson Soccer Tournament is coming up this weekend in 100 Mile House. It's an adult 7-a-side co-ed tourney at the 100 Mile Soccer Fields tomorrow and Sunday. There are 2 divisions, competitive and recreational, and all proceeds from the event and any donations will be put towards the RD13 Scholarship Fund. For these stories and more, and to sign up for news alerts, go to MikeCaribouNow.com. Air quality warning out for the South Caribou, and that is due to wildfire smoke. We're going to talk about the Pear Lake wildfire in a few minutes here. As for the weather for today, sunshine, mix of sun and cloud late this afternoon. There are thunderstorms and wind in the forecast for this afternoon. But there are also showers possible for this afternoon as well. 30% chance of showers over the evening and into tonight. Highs of 30, lows of 14 overnight right now here in town. We are sitting about 18 degrees. 18 degrees at the 108. Clinton is coming in at, they are coming in right around 16 degrees down there by the look of things. So, air quality warning out throughout the Caribou. The air monitors are showing we're okay here for the moment, but down as you further you go south, towards Clinton, the air quality gets progressively worse. Same thing as going up north towards Williams Lake. As for the roads, highways are open except for Highway 1 and Highway 3. And those are both closed due to wildfire. Everything else seems to be open right now. On all the other roads are open as well. If you have anything on the roads you need to know about, give me a call, 395-1393. Otherwise, Drive BC is where you need to go for updates on wherever you're heading.
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1: Okay, well, we're going to have a little update on the Pear Lake wildfire. This one is sitting at 3,184 hectares, and it is apparently moving towards, moving north. So, actually, do we have an update on this one? I think we do. There's two evacuation orders in place for this one, and many alerts as well. And I'm just going to have to keep an eye on this and just see what the other update is here. Looking, the evacuation zone is getting larger. Anyway, it is out of control. They are actioning it with all the resources they can possibly throw at it. And we're going to have a little more of an update on this in just a minute while I look up a few other things here. But they are putting guards around it, and aircraft are working on it

0: Nate Smith, Fix What You Didn't Break here on Country 840. It is, well, about 18 minutes to go until the top of the hour, so here we go with your increasingly inappropriate 840 at 840.
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0: 840-ish. All right, here we go. Let's see what we've got on the old list here for today. Well, residents of one Colorado neighborhood were super annoyed earlier this week by someone who was honking their car horn all night long, only to find out it wasn't quite what they thought. Turns out that the rude neighbor was actually a bear. The animal had somehow gotten himself locked inside the car and spent all night honking on the horn. Video from the scene shows the bear sitting in the front seat, repeatedly leaning on the horn. Resident eventually used a long rope to pull open a door from a safe distance, allowing the bear to scramble out and run away. The unexpected passenger reportedly damaged the vehicle and even triggered the driver's side airbag before making his escape. You never lend your car to a bear. Earlier this month, a 14-year-old Montana teenager used his ranching skills for an incredible rescue, using a lasso to pull a drowning man from a fast-moving Yellowstone River. Jory Thomas was camping with his family when a raft and paddleboard collided with a bridge pillar, sending four people into the water. While three made it to shore, one man was left drifting downstream while clinging to a cooler. Jory sprang into action. He ran along the riverbank with a 12-foot lariat, a rodeo rope he brought from the campground to get some extra practice. Every day for months, he'd been roping cattle dummies. All that hard work paid off as Jory threw his lariat and snagged the man on his very first attempt. He then hauled the swimmer through chest-deep water to safety, where first responders took over. Right on. Fantastic. Here's something for you to think about. A new survey found that people are split on how they treat their vehicles, with some keeping their interior spotless and others letting things go. Dodge and BMW drivers take top honors, apparently, with over 60% of owners scrubbing their rides at least every 2 weeks. On the other hand, Subaru, Mazda, and Tesla owners rank as the messiest drivers. Across all brands, a full 10% of drivers confess to never washing their cars, and 26% admit they have to refuse giving friends a ride out of embarrassment over the clutter. Well, I drive a Subaru, and I guess I can't really talk. Well, it's something to think about. Maybe think about cleaning out the car.
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2: It is 7 minutes to go until 9 o'clock here at Country 840, and it's time for the comedy break. On the break today, we have Gabriel Fluffy Iglesias, and he is talking about the drive-through window.
3: If I don't have my way, like when I go to drive-thrus and they screw up my order, oh, I'm evil. I go back around and I start ordering, but I throw them off by doing this, right? They'll come on the speaker.
4: I got a fantastic burger. How can I help you?
3: And I'll do this.
5: Hello, sir. Hi. Can I please have a double cheeseburger, an order of fries, and a shake?
4: Order fries and a shake.
5: Oh my God, yes.
4: They can pull up to the window.
3: And I pull up. Oh, they're not expecting me. Oh, the look on their face is the best, right? Did you just order? They come back with a bag of food, you know. Would you like ketchup? That's where I let them have it.
5: Oh my God, yes.
2: That's just a little terrifying. That's Gabriel Iglesias right here on your comedy break. Six to go until nine. Here's Riley Green and Ella Langley.

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1: Good morning, I'm Chris Adams, and here's your Country 840 News for Friday, July 24th. Evacuation alerts and an order have been issued by the Caribou Regional District for the Felker Fire Area, which poses a potential threat to health, safety, and the welfare of persons. CRD said the alerts were issued to prepare residents, visitors, and anyone using recreation areas to evacuate their premises, property, campsite, or recreational area should it become necessary. And an evacuation order was issued for part of the area at about 6:30 last night. The alert was issued for Chimney Lake South Rec Site, Chimney Lake Center, Chimney Lake North Rec Site, Brunson Lake Recreation Site, and all areas shown on their map, which can be found on My Caribou Now. The Felker Fire Area affects approximately 330 parcels in 12,667 hectares and is burning on the east side of Chimney Lake Road, approximately 18 kilometers south of Williams Lake. At last report, it was sitting at about 900 hectares in size. A pretrial conference will take place later in the summer for the accused in a serious incident at the temporary shelter in Quesnel. 38-year-old Patrick Russell is due back in court on August 31st. He's charged with assault with a weapon, uttering threats to cause death or bodily harm, and mischief under $5,000. Russell was taken into custody on February 9th of this year. Quesnel RCMP say a man attempted to gain entry into the building, trying to access a person who was utilizing the services at the location by breaking the windows with a hammer. Police say workers and the people within that location were required to shelter in place. Fortunately, no one was hurt. The city of Williams Lake has activated its Emergency Operations Center at Level 1 in response to the Felker wildfire and support the ongoing emergency response efforts led by the Caribou Regional District and provincial agencies. At Level 1, EOC activation allows the city to monitor the situation more closely, coordinate internal resources as needed, and support regional emergency management partners. At this time, the activation is precautionary and is intended to ensure the city of Williams Lake is prepared to respond should circumstances change. The city said residents are encouraged to stay informed through official sources, BC Wildfire Services, Caribou Regional District Emergency Operations Center, the City of Williams Lake, and Emergency Info BC. An air quality warning has been issued throughout the region. The Ministry of Environment and Parks says the area impacted covers Quesnel, Williams Lake, 100 Mile House, and the Chilcotin. Wildfire smoke is expected to remain in the area over the next 24 to 48 hours. In sports in the CFL, it was the start of Week 8. It was Edmonton over Saskatchewan, 36-34. Vincent Blanchard booted a 57-yard field goal on the last play of the game for the 6-1 Elks. Defending champion Riders are 4-2. Tonight in the CFL, it's Calgary at Winnipeg. The BC Lions host the Toronto Argonauts on Saturday at 4 p.m. In Major League Baseball, it was the Toronto Blue Jays over the Tampa Bay Rays. The Blue Jays ended a 4-game losing streak. The Jays start a 6-game road trip tonight in Boston. The Red Sox have won 15 of their last 16 games. The New York Mets host the LA Dodgers tonight. 31-year-old Mets first baseman Jared Young of Prince George has a .247 batting average this season in 57 games with the Mets. Young has 7 homers and 19 RBIs while going 38 for 154. And the third annual Reed Davidson Soccer Tournament is coming up this weekend in 100.

0: Mile House. It's an adult 7-a-side co-ed tourney at the 100-mile soccer fields tomorrow and Sunday. There are two divisions, competitive and recreational, and all proceeds from the event and any donations will be put towards the RD13 Scholarship Fund. For these stories and more, and to sign up for news alerts, go to MikeAirBunnell.com. Here's your weather for today. According to the forecast, at this point, we are looking at possibly some showers later on this evening. And that is some good news if that comes along. Sun and cloud late this afternoon. Chance of showers, risk of a thunderstorm, though, late this afternoon. And winds gusting to 40 at times this afternoon. That's the bad news. Highs of 30, lows of 14 overnight. You're looking at some widespread smoke in the air. Still an air quality warning, although I was just outside. And things are looking pretty good out there right now. Looks like the air is kind of clearing out. According to the air monitors, we're sitting at about 5 on the monitors right now, which is a little lower than we were a little earlier on, so that's nice. But it does get worse as you head down towards Clinton. Of course, lots of smoke down there today. As for the temperatures, still sitting right around 18 here in town, 18 at the 108. Clinton is at 17 at the moment. No, there's, no, 16. There you go. As for your roads, Highway 97 is open up to Williams Lake. Highway 3 is closed. Highway 1 is closed, of course. Those are all due to wildfires. But 97 is open, and Highway 5 is open, and Highway 99 is open if you're heading down to the coast. Other roads around the area are closed because of wildfire, but the main roads are still open around here. If you got something I need to know about, give me a call, 395-1393.
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1: Okay, just taking a look at what Dale's posting over on the GOAT right now. I guess they had a fire in Williams Lake this morning that just went up the right by the rodeo grounds there. Looks like they got it squared away and out, but man, that is something. Looks like it just about took out a house up the top of the hill there. Anyway, you can see those pictures over on the GOAT Facebook page. Time to see what is on the Concert Connection. All right, here we go. 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You'll see the concerts for rock and country throughout BC for the next little while coming up. On the country side of things, Cody Johnson is going to be at Rogers Arena, and that is going to be September 11th. Owen Riegling and Silly Burrows are going to be at the Performing Arts Center at the Commodore in Vancouver, October 19th, and then they're going to Performing Arts Center in Vernon on October 20th. Doc Walker, Michelle Wright, and Jason McCoy have a lot of dates around the province in October. They're going to be at the Playhouse in Prince George on November the 1st. And Dean Brody and the Reclaws have some dates in November. They're going to be at Rogers Forum in Abbotsford, and that's going to be November the 5th. On the 6th, though, they're going to be at the South Okanagan Event Center in Penticton. That's some of the listings. You can check them all out by going to MikeHaribunow.com, click on Air, and click on Concert Connection.
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4: 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Just having a look at this post. Looks like the Chris Gaff live music at Cass and Cleaver every Friday. And starting at 4:30 tonight, they've got, I love this band name, the Cattle Guard Hubcaps. That's just fantastic. Anyway, that's kicking off. They're going to be out on the patio this afternoon, 4:30 at Cass and Cleaver. Where they're coming up to their 5th anniversary pretty soon. We're talking about that, too. Just about time for the Lost and Found and the Trading Post. It's coming your way in just a minute or two.
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0: That's Kane Brown. I got a woman here on Country 840. It is about 19 minutes to go until 10 o'clock. And it's time to see what's on the Lost and Found for today. But that would be nothing. Nothing on the Lost and Found. That's good. Incidentally, I do have a big box of Lost and Found stuff that's been gathering here over the last few years. If you lost something over the last couple of years or so, it might be here. You never know. Might have got turned in. But nothing on the Lost and Found for today. If you do have something for our Lost and Found, we do this every weekday as a public service of Country 840. And you can drop something off, or in the case of you lost something, not drop it off and just tell me that you lost it, and I'll put it on the air for you. Got the trading post coming up for you in just a few minutes' time. Meantime, well, let's see what we got. I think we got the Washboard Union.
1: 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Country 840.

0: As Washburn Union, I run on country here on Country 840, and that is the time. Well, actually, quarter two is the time, so 15 minutes to go until 10 o'clock, and that means it's time for your trading post. 395-1393, I call it your trading post because it is your time to call in here if you've got something for sale, something you want to buy, something you want to trade. You got a yard sale going on this weekend or something like that, call in and let us know about it. If you're calling in and you are leaving a phone number, make sure you say it twice. If you don't want to call in but you still want to get something on the air, bring it into me here at the studio and I will read it for you for the low, low cost of a dollar a day, $5 for 7 business days, and that's charity for us. We use that for our turkey days and our pizza days and anything that might need a little help from the community. That's how it works. You know what? I am still seeing the occasional classic car leaving town here. Some of these folks stayed all week, which is great. Yeah, it's great to see you guys, and hope to see you next year. All right, let's get into this. 395-1393. I'll get the lines open, get some tunes started here. There we go. And we're good to go. There, now we're good to go. You got something for the post, give me a call. 395-1393. I only got one thing in the folder this morning. That wire sold, so that's good. That is gone now. The only thing I have in the folder this morning is this multifamily yard sale that's happening this weekend. 3617 Forbes Road, Lacklahash. And that's going to be happening the 25th and 26th, so tomorrow and Sunday, from 10 until 4. So multifamily yard sale, 3617 Forbes Road. That's 3617 Forbes Road, Lacklahash, 10 till 4, and that's tomorrow and Sunday. And that is everything that's in the folder. I'll put that over there. And we'll put that over there, too. So if you got something for the post, now is the time to call. This is going to be pretty short and sweet this morning. 395-1393, and I'll give you about a minute and a bit to get a call in, starting now.
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0: Good morning. You are on the air. How are you doing?
5: I'm good. I have two cages I'd like to sell. Mm-hmm. I have a smaller one. It's brand new, 18 by 24. It's a nice cage. Mm-hmm. And I'd like 45 or a best offer on it. And then I have a bigger cage. It's 28 by 24. And I'm open to offers for that one, and it's in pretty good shape, too. So I don't need them anymore, so I just need to find a new home for them. Mm-hmm. My phone number is 250-395-1084 for Lori. And so the number again is 250-395-1084.
0: All right. Sounds good. Well, you have yourself a good weekend, okay?
5: Okay.
0: All right. You take care. Bye now.
5: Yeah, bye.
0: 395-1393 for the Trading Post. Good morning, Trading Post. Nope, nobody there. Okay, well, I can give you about 36 more seconds or so.
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0: No calls coming in, so I think that's going to be it for the post. The Loom Bay Summer Market, of course, is happening every Saturday until September 5th, and that'll be from 10 till 3 tomorrow. Right out there, just east of the Canco Interlakes on Texas Road there. Always some great stuff going on, painting and drawing. There's going to be baking, of course. There's always lots of great vendors out there. And you can help out breast cancer research as well. Have a hot dog. Trust me on that. So that's Loom Bay Summer Market happening out there at Loom Bay Resort. And that's happening every Saturday until September 5th, including tomorrow. No calls coming in for the post, so that's going to be it for today for that.

That's Thomas Rhett, Life Changes here on Country 840, and that is it for me, guys. We will keep you posted about anything going on fire-wise as the day goes on here. Make sure you're getting your information from official sources, though, because there are a lot of rumors going on out there about different things, and just wait till you get the official word from official places. We always have the stuff that you need. It's always on our Facebook page.

That was John Michael Montgomery, Be My Baby Tonight, Country 840. Hey, it's Nick. It's going to be pretty hot today, climbing all the way up to 30, and widespread smoke is going to be sticking around. We're also under that air quality warning, and there's a chance that we're going to get a thunderstorm in the afternoon. I hope we don't get one because, well, with lightning, that could spark fires, and we really don't want any more of those. Now here's Jason Aldean, Country 840.

0: you love golf, well, if you do, you're going to love this. Country at 40, it's Nick hanging out with you. Yes, this week's 8 weeks of Summer Prize is a Golf PG getaway. How sweet is that? If you win it, you're going to get 2 nights at the Best Western Plus, $100 gift card to Eagle's Nest Restaurant, 4 rounds of golf at Golf at Aberdeen Glen, gift cards to your favorite local restaurants, $300 for gas thanks to Co-op, and a PWB prize pack. 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You got to go there now because time is running out. We are picking a lucky winner on Monday, and it could be you.
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0: Country 840, Tennille Towns, Come As You Are. Hey, it's Nick hanging out with you. I just wanted to give you a little bit of a wildfire update. So, south of us, around 44 minutes south of us in Clinton, they're under an evacuation alert. It hasn't been upgraded to an order, but right west of Clinton, that area is under an evacuation order because of the 59 Creek wildfire, which is now burning out of control at over 16,000 hectares in size. So in Clinton, it's not in order yet. It could become in order. It could not become in order. We really don't know what is going to happen. So you could check the BC wildfire map to stay up to date. You can also just prepare just in case. Make sure your car is full of gas. You know, even though I posted that joke photo on our Facebook page, yeah, it was a joke. Like, it's good to have gas in your car just in case you have to get up and go. So, even though you don't have to leave now, you might have to. So, it's better to be safe than sorry.
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0: doing what she does, Tyler Joel Miller. Hey, it's Nick on Country 840. What is that one food that you've been really obsessed with recently? Message me on Facebook at Country 840. I want to know because, you know, I have been eating a lot of shrimp. And the funny thing is, the last time I've eaten shrimp, it was like, what, 5 years ago? But then I found a bag of those frozen, already cooked shrimp on sale. And I bought the bag, and now I just can't stop eating shrimp. And they're just so easy. You put them under cold water to thaw them, and then there you go. They're ready. You don't have to worry about frying stuff, making a big mess, seeing all the oil splatter all over the place. You just get to eat your shrimp. And what I do is, instead of just eating them just like that, even though they're delicious anyways, I make couscous, and I put some garlic and some butter and some parsley. I cook it all together, and wow, what an amazing recipe. And the best thing is, you have leftovers for the next 3 days.
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0: Miranda Lambert, Country 840. Hey, it's Nick. Happy, happy Friday. And the weather, well, it's a little more comfortable than it was this time yesterday. We're sitting at 20. It's pretty hazy. The widespread smoke is going to continue into the afternoon. We might get a thunderstorm later on. I really hope we don't, because I am terrified of lightning. I almost got shocked by lightning like 5 years ago. So yeah, lightning, no bueno. And our high is going to be 30. Now here's Tyler Hubbard.
1: I got a

0: Johnny Reed, Country 840. It's Nick. You know, if you're planning on going to Vancouver, you won't be able to get through Highway Number 1. It's still closed, and we're going to get another update from Drive BC tomorrow morning at 10. It seems like they give the updates every day at 10. So yeah, Highway 1 closed due to the Brunswick Fire Complex. Those are the fires around Boston Bar, and also the one that was started not too long ago south of that community in Hell's Gate. Now, if you want to go to Vancouver, you could take the Coquihalla or the Crow's Nest Highway. Those ones are still open. But yeah, number one's going to be closed. Probably going to be closed for quite some time because all those wildfires are out of control. And just to put into perspective just how big they are, there's one at 5,700 hectares in size south of Boston Bar. There's another one that is at 6,000 hectares. There's another one, that's the Brunswick Creek one. And then the Ainslie Creek one, which is the really, really big one, that is at 17,298 hectares in size. Wow. I really hope things get better soon. And if you, for whatever reason, see a wildfire, you can report it by dialing *5555 from your cell or by using the BC Wildfire app.
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0: 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Country 840. Hey, it's Nick hanging out with you. And do you like golf? 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

0: That was Jess Moskaluk. Go get her. Time 3840. Hey, it's Nick hanging out with you, and I have a very important wildfire update to share with you regarding the 59 Creek wildfire. The evacuation alert that was in effect for the village of Clinton, now it's an evacuation order. You can find the map on our Facebook page, Country 840, and you will get more updates as the day goes on, and stay safe.
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That was Gretchen Wilson, here for the party, Country 840. Hey, it's Nick. Just in case you missed this earlier, the village of Clinton is now under an evacuation order because of the Pear Lake wildfire. There's a map on our Facebook page, Country 840, and you might want to watch for road closures on the Caribou Highway if you have to evacuate. And stay safe. Now here's the Zach Brown Band.

0: Morgan Griffith's Bourbon, Country 840. Hey, it's Nick. The air is pretty hazy and smoggy around here. I just checked Purple Air, and our air quality health index is an 8, and south of us, Cache Creek, 10+, also around Kelowna, Kamloops, too. You know, if you want to escape the hazy, smoggy air, you could drive to Williams Lake. There, their air quality is at a 1, same with Quesnel, so I guess the big bulk of the smoke, according to these maps, is in the south because of all those wildfires that are burning. And by the way, if you see another wildfire pop up for any reason, you can report it by dialing *5555 from your mobile phone.
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0: Sully Burrows, put it on me, Country 840. Hey, it's Nick. So what is your favorite golf club? You know, I love just whacking a golf ball at the driving range with Big Bertha. It goes so far. Okay, the fact that the ball never goes straight, that's another problem because I'm terrible at golf. 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By the way, time is running out. You only have until Sunday to fill it out.
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0: Hey, it's Nick hanging out with you on Country 840. That was Sam Hunt, Country House. So the evacuation alert that was in effect for the village of Clinton and some communities, well, some land east and south of Clinton. Well, it was replaced with an evacuation order. So the regional district, the Thompson-Nicola regional district said that you should take critical items, medicine, purse, wallet, keys, only if they're immediately available. Take your grab-and-go bag if you have one prepared. Transport pets in kennels or on a leash. 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The map with all of this information too can be found on our Facebook page, Country 840.
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0: 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This is Caribou Country.

That was Stephen Lee Olson. Out of yours, Country 840. Hey, it's Nick. By the way, the village of Clinton right now is under an evacuation order, and it also includes the areas to the east and south of that community, as well as some communities to the west, which have already been under an evacuation order for quite some time. You can see the map on our Facebook page, Country 840, and this is because of the Pear Lake wildfire. So stay safe. 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

0: Tennille Towns, Country 840. Hey, it's Nick. You know, it's pretty hazy right now, even checking the traffic cam south of us. There's a lot of smoke, too, and, Environment Canada says widespread smoke is what we're going to be dealing with all afternoon long, and we're still under that air quality warning, and 30 is going to be the high. Right now, we are sitting at 24. It's going to cool off tomorrow, though, when we reach 23, but we might be getting a thunderstorm, so I just hope we don't, because not only did I almost get shocked by lightning around 5 years ago when I got off the bus near my grandmother's house in Montreal, because that's where I'm originally from, it's that lightning sparks fires, and we really don't need any more fires. We really don't.
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0: Oh, if you love golf, you're going to want to enter into this because, well, time is running out. Hey, it's Nick, Country 840. That was Tyler Joe Miller. And this week's 8 weeks of summer prize is a Golf PG getaway thanks to Northern Acreage. 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

0: That was Brock Phillips, something else, Country at 40. Hey, it's Nick. That's it for me. Thank you so, so much for hanging out. Have a great rest of your Friday and have an amazing weekend. I'll see you on Monday.
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0: It's the Washboard Union on Country 840 Band on her t-shirt. And hey, afternoon to you. It's Becky out here with you to take you through your Friday. Pat has the day off, which is great for him. And I want to start off our time together by just doing that fun, happy reminder that we are in a wildfire season right now. I'm sure you're aware of that. It's been a thing. If not, every time you look out the window, you will be reminded of that. But yeah, just because it's changing so incredibly fast out there, like in the last like day or so alone, there has been so many changes by the hour when it comes to, there's an evacuation alert a little south of Williams Lake. There was, this air quality warning here. This was happening here. So just, you know what, honestly, by the time you hear me talk and you go to check your phone, it very realistically could have changed at that point. So, you know what, just if we together just kind of keep updates and you're constantly checking this, we'll be totally fine. Have a game plan in action and then we'll have the best case scenario come out.
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0: Ty Valley on Country 840. She's with me. And hey, Becky with you today. I hope the day is going spectacularly well. I found out something about the days of July earlier this week that blew my mind just a little bit, because earlier we had the National Day of Junk Food, which I just thought was every day. You know, those days you go home and you're just like, I need a little bit of pick-me-up. Ooh, here's a bag of chips. Yes, absolutely. That is every day of the year. It doesn't have to be just one national day. Although, you know, there is always that one week of the month where I am craving things like, you know, chocolate and something really salty and like weird combinations of food. But, you know, that aside, there is always something in my cupboards to just enjoy any kind of junk food. And I mean, like, you know, a licorice. I got a sweet tooth when it comes to anything licorice. I also love a good bag of chips. So that just exists there. And, you know, maybe not every day, because it's a good thing to have a balance of, you know, healthy food and junk food, but enough that technically every day of the year I could call it National Junk Food Day. Maybe I should actually lean more into this.
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0: Dean Brody, a man without a woman on Country 840. Hey, how's it going? It's Becky out here with you. And when's the last time you've picked up Play-Doh? Maybe, you know, if you got some small cumins in the house, then, you know, it was this morning as you tried to pick it off the couch cushions. But I found out there is such a thing as Play-Doh for adults. Like Legos and coloring books, yes, you can play those at any age. That's pretty, you know, commonplace. But that latest childhood toy getting that grown-up makeover is Play-Doh. So Hasbro specifically, they introduced a new line of Play-Doh craft kits called Blooms. Designed specifically for adults, the kits are letting people create like more colorful flower bouquets that look like weirdly realistic. And apparently that's part of kind of a growing trend we've been seeing recently. Like Legos obviously have been around for a bit, marketed towards adults, but this is the first time I've seen Play-Doh. Now, that being said, does that mean I am going to avoid it in the store? No, absolutely not. This sounds amazing. I want at least 12 of these kits right away.
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0: It's Mackenzie Porter on Country 40, the song These Days. Hey, it's Becky with you. Welcome to your 3 o'clock hour. I hope, before the weekend you had a chance to fill up your car, gas prices aside, whatever craziness they're doing. I bet you filled it up with actual gas or diesel and not coffee grounds. Although that might be the thing that is changing in the, somewhat 15, 20 years of the future. I read an article this morning about scientists out in South Korea. They were developing a process that turned your used coffee grounds into cleaner burning fuel. So just imagine, you're going to Timmy's and instead of Tim's just, fueling you, it's also going to fuel your car. That would be insane. But the science behind this is exposing wet grounds to extreme heat. Apparently, they can create little tiny steam explosions that transform that waste into like a charcoal-like material. It's called biochar. Apparently, it's the same kind of energy as like similar types of coal, but it burns a lot more cleanly. So, hey, in about 20 years or so, you could be walking down the road somewhere and smell this delicious smell of coffee, but it turns out it's your neighbor's car.
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Yeah, we were never growing up or growing old, breaking up or letting go. 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

0: That's Evan Burrison, south side of Sober here on Country 840. Always a bit of a tongue twister, but hi, this is Becky here with you. And I don't know what life has taught you when it comes to things on the list of don't mess with whatsoever. But a buddy of mine and I, we're having a conversation about things in life you treat with utmost respect. Wildlife was way on top of the list, right? You know, if it's bigger than me or smaller or is slightly vicious, yes, that goes in its own category. But things like he was a big fan of anyone who cooks, delivers, or serves your food, you absolutely do not mess with them. Those are like the best people in the world. So you tip as much as possible. You're super nice to them because they're controlling what you're eating. You know, mine was anything to do with plumbing or electricity. Like, unless you know what you're doing, especially electricity, because that can be deadly, we don't touch that. We call people. I've got a few family members who are electricians, so it's usually they're like, hey, how's it going? What does it mean if this thing on my fuse box is glowing cherry red? That is something that we don't touch whatsoever. Don't mess with it at all. And, you know, just FYI, that response when you do call a family member who's an electrician, you're like, hey, this thing is randomly glowing cherry red, is a lot of screaming.
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0: Aaron Pritchett. That is Hold My Beer playing for you on Country 840. Hey, it's Becky with you. And speaking of holding your beer, one of the best things I am loving about getting older in life is all the people who have advice about cooking and beer at the same time. Like, there's recipes out there like beer butt chicken. If you haven't tried it before on the barbecue, it is amazing. But in the summertime specifically, if you have any kind of cooking going on, I am told by a few people in my life who are much better chefs and cooks and bakers than I am, is that you need to have some kind of drink in your hand, you know, and it doesn't have to be an adult beverage. Technically, there's a lot of really nice, like kind of those like slushies that you can put in a blender together, and it's just a nice, cool drink. But that is like the rule, apparently. I have been told by a good friend of mine who is a really good chef that if you try and cook anything in the summertime and you don't have a drink in your hand, it's just going to taste bad because the food can sense the sadness. So you have to have a drink, or at the very least, that's his excuse. So I might have to try that over the weekend.
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0: Jackson Dean, Heavens to Betsy on Country 840. Well, hi, it's Becky with you. Welcome to 4 o'clock. I hope the drive home for the weekend is going amazingly well. Let's put this off on a fun note by judging your phone's wallpaper. You know, just the picture that you have on your screen when you first open your phone. It's called wallpaper, and apparently that is a thing that people are admitting they're judging over way more than I thought. I was reading a survey about this that found about 1 in 7 people admitting that they judge others just based on your phone's background. Apparently, it means something about your personality. So younger generations, apparently, were more likely to make these kind of really fast snap judgments, which was interesting to me. Now, apparently, too, with the lock screen choice, in the survey, they noticed that family photos topped the list, followed by nature scenes, personal memories, pets, and then your default phone wallpaper. But apparently, too, the best part about all this is pet photos were way more popular than pictures of romantic partners, which I found absolutely great. Although, to be fair, as an animal lover, yes, yeah, it doesn't matter who I'm dating at the moment. My dog is never moving from my screen.
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0: Zach McPhee and Smoke, that song is here on for you on Country 840. And hey, this is Becky out here with you. I hope the day is going amazingly well. It's a Friday, so, you know, that always makes the day a bit better. But you know what makes the day better as well? It's when you get birthday cards. I mean, obviously that's better on your birthday. But the real question is, what do you do with the birthday card after the birthday is over? Like, do you toss them out? Do you collect them, put them on the fridge for a bit or on a shelf somewhere? I've noticed that I have a giant collection of birthday cards and I just don't know what to do with them. Talked to a friend though earlier this week who's, you know, kind of one of those scrapbooking people, and her recommendation was just reuse them. Like, you can cut them up a bit, right? Like, use the part that nobody has written on yet. Usually that's the front cover. And then you can, you know, write your own nice little note on the back of it and just kind of keep passing it around, right? You know, maybe the really some sentimental ones you're keeping, but I kind of love this idea, especially if it's like Christmas cards, because those are a little bit more generic. You just keep putting them on gifts over and over and over again, and, you know, save a little bit of money, which I absolutely love.
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0: There's only one genre of music that's perfect for every part of life. Country is all about the highs, the lows, when you're tired, or when you're cursing the winter.
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0: It's Tyler Joe Miller under the influence here on Country 840. Hey, it's Becky with you. And do you find yourself ever being really nostalgic for the past? I'm thinking specifically the 1980s, which I am a little bit too young to actually remember that time, but I've run into a few people who said they're just really missing that decade as a whole. Although, I had to look this up. Apparently, it's not just the big hair, arcades, shoulder plaids, and, you know, neon everything. Apparently, it's more the, like, things that made life just feel a little bit simpler and more connected. So the article I was reading about this named six things specifically. The first one was being unreachable when away from home, just not having anyone be able to contact you, not being bombarded by constant news and notifications because there's no cell phones, enjoying hobbies without having to, you know, turn them into a profit online or into any kind of content, being able to fix things yourself, that was a big one, trusting what you heard and saw because there was absolutely nothing social media to tell you otherwise, and then living in a world that where scarcity made those experiences feel more special, which I guess that means not having everyone on the internet know where your secret little hideout spot in the back bush. So, hey, I didn't live through the 80s, but that sounds like a time worth missing.
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